0: How's it feel being here?
1: How old are you?
0: What's your name? Do you feel young or do you feel old?
1: Okay, wow.
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